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1: 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The guy does what he wants. 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

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It's Stacey and C101. Welcome to the Alamo Dome, San Antonio, September 16th, 2026. 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
1: It's Stacey, and you can watch the trailer for Nimrods, a Green Day comedy. It is indeed a movie. And the trio plays themselves and a band, U Chronicle, who's supposed to be opening up for Green Day, have to trek across the U.S. So in it is Jenna Fischer and Angela Kinsey of The Office. Fred Armisen is in it. So Nimrods, a Green Day comedy, that is in theaters on August 14th.
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Your home for Rex in the Mornings, C101 Rocks. Chili Pepper Stadium Arcadium turned 20 years old about a month ago. That was the big double disc. A lot of singles off there. Snow, Danny California, Tell Me Baby. My favorite track off that album, Storm in a Teacup.

It's your home for Rex in the Morning. C101 rocks. It's Stacey, and if an air conditioner is dripping on me, that's like a good thing, right? When you have a drippy air conditioner, you're like, I'm pretty sure that's Freon. That's not good. The cool air, I need it. What the heck do? You move your chair over a little bit. There, I'm safe now. Maybe, probably.

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Welcoming to the Hilliard Center. This Sunday is Nate Bargatze. 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

0: 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C101 Rocks. It's Stacy and Google's debug program. What do you think that is?
1: It's literally bugs fighting bugs. Fight fire with fire. The initiative of their debug program is to stop bad bugs with good bugs by releasing hordes of sterile mosquitoes to eliminate those that carry disease. So Google wants to release 32 million mosquitoes. I'm sure they counted them into California and Florida as part of its debug program. Yes, Google has a debug program.
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It's Stacey, and I know we don't like to think about the days that they were without Head. That single was part of those days. 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

Corpus Christi's Rock Station. It's C101. It's Stacey and the 25th studio album from the Rolling Stones, due out July 10th. It's going to be called Foreign Tongue.

C101 rocks. It's Stacy. And a few years back, I remember being at a 311 show and Peanut got to do his little bass solo and he did 21 Pilots Heathens. And I could tell throughout the crowd, they're all, everybody's looking around like, wait a minute, I know the riff. Why do I know? And it started clicking with everybody.

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C101 Rocks. It's Stacy, and welcoming to the Hilliard Center, December 17th through October. It's actually the 20th anniversary of Foiled. To register to win some tickets, good luck you.

0: Corpus Christi's rock station, C101. It's Stacey and Bill Burr going to be in a pretty serious movie. Whoa. Jeremy Allen White as well. It is The Social Reckoning, which is a sequel to The Social Network. So this is in theaters October 9th, focusing on the platform's harmful impact on teens and the spreading of misinformation. Well, I guess the story of Facebook deepened since The Social Network.
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1: 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Phone calls, filing documentation,

0: 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It's C101. Green Day. There's a new movie with them in it. Not revolving around Green Day, but kind of revolving around Green Day. They're chronicling a band, you know, a hometown band that gets to open up for Green Day, and we watch them travel to LA to do so. That's the movie. You can watch the trailer now.
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Your home for Rex in the Morning, C101 Rocks, Panic at the Disco. It's Stacey with you. Brendan Urie, one of the nicest dudes on the planet. Super witty. A lot of words. Sleep Theory Now, words are worthless, so...

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It's Stacey and Rise Against, busy this year. And one of my favorite albums from those guys turns 20. On July 4th, in fact, that will be Suffering the Witnesses' 20th anniversary.

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0: Your home for Rex in the Morning, C101 Rocks. It's Stacy, and there's an American rower, first woman to try to complete rowing from California to Hawaii. A solo row. So Kelsey departed from Monterey, California on May 21st, and she's been giving regular updates on social media somehow. Social media works in the ocean, I guess. So the current record is 86 days, 10 hours and 5 minutes. And so Kelsey here is attempting to become the youngest and fastest woman to complete the row across the Pacific. And I am just trying to see how long I can go without having to run to the bathroom here at the radio station.
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It's Stacy, and spiders and crickets are more afraid of me than I am of them. Spiders and crickets are more afraid of me than I am of them. 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
1: It's Stacey, and I'm trying to remember what trifecta it was. It wasn't a G3. Then again, it might have been a G3, where Zach Wilde was part of it. And like John Petrucci, Steve Vai, Joe Satriani, one of those kind of things. And good old Zach Wilde came all the way up to the balcony and played up there. And he smelled like Tour. Black Label Society. 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
1: Weezer and their covers. They got like a whole YouTube channel devoted to it. I mean, what haven't they covered at this point? You know, I have a wish list for Weezer to cover. Starting with David Bowie, Golden Years. Let me hear that one. I'll write to Rivers. Stacey with you. I'm out of here. Grace and peace to you. Do some Poppy.

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0: 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Thanks for listening. My name's Shroom. McDonald's is bringing back its fried apple pies, a beloved menu item from over 30 years ago. Remember these? They're doing this, of course, in celebration of America's 250th birthday. Yeah, which reminds me, you know, we're celebrating with $250,000 cash. So you can take the ultimate American getaway. They can win weekdays, 8 a.m. and 11 a.m. Also, the 2 and 5 p.m. hours are the key words. You enter on our website. You can win your share of that money with $2,500, okay? Oh, but I got sidetracked. McDonald's bringing back the delicious fried apple pies for a limited time beginning June 22nd. They'll be on the menu replacing the regular baked apple pies for 2 weeks.
1: 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C-101. 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

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Jack added that the Ozzy hologram is going to be tasteful and innovative, saying it's either we do it or somebody else is going to do it. 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

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Godsmack revealing their new drummer this month, formerly of Dream Theater and Extreme, drummer Mike Mangini. I'm Schroemer's Architects, Broken Mirror.

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0: 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Metallica, they're going to release their massive Reload remastered super deluxe box set this month. 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

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Alien Ant Farm covering Michael Jackson. Well, the biopic Michael has officially dethroned Bohemian Rhapsody as the top-grossing music biopic of all time. It is now pacing toward a historic $1 billion milestone. Now, play a Bohemian Rhapsody soon. Right now, new Five Finger Death Punch.

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0: fans. And I should also mention they are playing on 4th of July. Us is in Los Angeles, however. They are announced as a headliner alongside Chris Stapleton for the landmark America's Block Party in L.A.
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1: Thanks for rocking out with me. I'm Shroom. Black Sabbath coming soon. New music from the Pretty Reckless and Ice Nine Kills for you now.

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A classic from Black Sabbath, Iron Man. I'm Shroom. Last new rock now from the Pretty Reckless upcoming.

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C101 rocks. You'll be able to get your hands on The Warning's new album, Everything's Falling. It's out August 28th. It's The Warning's Carousel.

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0: C101 rocks. Foo Fighters frontman Dave Grohl and his bandmates have a lot of leftover riffs from albums, and he says he wants to share those with other musicians in hopes of them ending up in some unlikely spots. Just for all those riffs that we don't use, I mean, we should start a website called spareriffs.com, and it would basically be a free service where you're free to take any one of those riffs and use it on your own and write a song from those riffs. The idea was like, you know, we could flood the internet with spare riffs, and then all of a sudden you would hear like a diaper commercial or like the new Arby's song, and I'd be like, hey, that's our riff. You know, I went to spareriffs.com, and it says launching soon. However, I have no idea whether or not, you know, Dave Grohl and Foo Fighters are behind it.
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I'm Shroom. 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It's next.

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Linkin Park is going to give us an intimate look at the band's process of moving forward following the passing of vocalist Chester Bennington. This film, created by band member Joe Hahn, is called Unshattered, going to document their journey of finding their purpose following the passing of Chester.

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Guns N' Roses covering Paul McCartney and Wings, Live and Let Die. That's one of my favorite covers of all time. I'm Shroom. Here's Sleep Theory with Words Are Worthless.

0: 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Five Finger Death Punch celebrating their 20th anniversary this year, touring and releasing a new album later this year. It's a new music from it called Eye of the Storm.
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0: There's Nirvana in Bloom on C101. Before that, 3 Days Grace, Don't Want to Go Home Tonight. Well, here's something that you may want to pay attention to. Tropical Storm Arthur could form near the Texas Gulf Coast by Wednesday. Wait a second. This is Wednesday. But even if it doesn't develop, days of heavy rain will trigger flash flooding in the south from Texas to Louisiana, Mississippi, Alabama, and Georgia. National Hurricane Center issued a tropical storm watch for the northwestern Gulf Coast from Sargent, Texas to Morgan City, Louisiana. This means winds around 39 miles an hour or higher are possible in the coming days. The system has now been called a potential hurricane cyclone by the National Hurricane Center. So something to keep an eye on. System of a Down, coming up next on C101, along with Breaking Benjamin with Something Wicked.
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0: 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Before that, the Foo Fighters. 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

It ain't so. There's Weezer on C101, Rex in the morning. Oh, man. Hopefully you don't wind up with a boring bag of fireworks this year for your 4th of July celebration. You got to shop Punisher Pyros. There's no reason for you to go anywhere else, really. Once you see what they have and their prices, you're going to go, oh, this is awesome. But we're offering, buy three, get 33 for free. Yeah, 33 is something I don't want. Punisher Pyros. Yeah, they are open June 24th through July 4th. Right now, they're actually offering their professional fireworks displays. Yeah, you don't got to do nothing. Yeah, you find a comfortable chair and your friends for your next celebration. Let Charles do the rest. 361-834-8146. They're offering up their professional fireworks displays, Punisher Pyros. Now, of course, you can head over to the Punisher Pyros Facebook page, shoot them a message to learn more. But they're located at 1221 FM 43, just 1 mile west of 286. Don't get bored with your own fireworks this year. You got to shop at Punisher Pyros. 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Or get by, get some fantastic deals with your friends and your family. 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Check out the Punisher Pyros Facebook page.

0: C101, Rex in the morning. Well, I always talk about building things. 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

0: Ozzy Osbourne barking at the moon on C101. Rex in the morning for Punisher Pyros. Okay, you got to call Charles at 361-834-8146. You'll find their number on their Facebook page. 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That happens June 24th through July 4th. So make it Punisher Pyros this year and don't get disappointed. 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

0: Sad but true, there's Metallica on C101. I've got Scorpions coming up next.
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Linkin Park with the Emptiness Machine on C101. Rex in the morning. You probably want to sit in front of a fan today. This is going to be one of these South Texas turd steamers. 94 is going to be the high, 80 for a low, and a 15% chance of rain. It's going to be muggy. It's going to be gross. You'll be able to slice the air. Tomorrow's high, 93, 82. Not much relief there. 89 on Friday, low 79 with a 13% chance of rain. 24% chance rain of showers and whatnot on Saturday and on Sunday. But yeah, today, ugh. After all the rain, you know exactly how it gets. You do your hair, you walk outside, ugh. Your plants aren't going to like it either. Here's Jet. You going to be my girl? She's thinking about it.

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I said you look so fine that I really want to make you mine. 4, 5, 6, come on and get your kicks. Now you don't need

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0: Well, are you? You gonna be my girl or what? There's Jet on C101, Rex in the Morning. I'm always looking on like Facebook Marketplace for old trucks. I want to get an old truck. See, I want to get everything. I'm like, I want a Honda Goldwing, but I also want like an older truck that I can get like a really cool suspension lift on. There's nothing like a really old truck that's lifted up. They just look so cool. But if you've got a new truck and you want to do a whole suspension upgrade, lift that sucker up in the air. Texans Tires and More, this is the place. Where's the proof? Right there on the Texans Tires and More Facebook page. They're featuring a Chevy Silverado Z71 that absolutely got the works. 22-inch Mayhem off-road wheels, Amp RT tires, and a Rough Country suspension lift. 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And new wheels and tires on that, man, it looks so tough. 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It's like, that looks really small. But then when Texans Tires and More does their magic, it just looks incredible. 4473 Baldwin. 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

0: Connor Roach of Scars on C101. Rex in the morning. It's going to be plenty hot today. But guess what? 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You're going to find them all over the place. 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

There's Evanescence with Afterlife on C101. Rex in the morning with those dirty deeds done dirt cheap. I got mine on Marketplace. 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

0: There's AWOL Nation with Sail on C101. Before that, Green Day, Wake Me Up When September Ends. 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

0: Shane Black, there's Metallica on C101. Rex in the morning. 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
1: The whole college football world has been in an uproar since last week's ruling. A judge handed down that Texas Tech quarterback Brendan Sorsby was eligible to play for Texas Tech this upcoming season, despite the fact that he had admitted to not just betting on college football, but his own team. And so a lawsuit was filed on Monday. The Big 12 filed a federal lawsuit basically saying, we have rules against this, and we should be able to, you know, implement these rules, and we should be able to hold him accountable and punish Brendan Sorsby. Well, news broke late on Monday that he has decided to leave football and kind of avoid this whole thing by joining the NFL's supplemental draft. That certainly puts to rest this particular situation, but until we get this figured out legally, I guarantee you this is going to come up again and again.
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1: College World Series is happening. Men's College World Series is happening in Omaha. And you got two games today. You got a 2 p.m. Eastern game, and you got a 7 p.m. Eastern game. Tomorrow's games are only the if necessary kind. And then the championship series coming up this weekend. Here's Falling in Reverse.

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1: Linkin Park has made history as the first female headline band at the 2026 Download Festival in the UK. They had a 23-song set to a crowd of over 95,000 people. You know they played this one. Here's Burn It Down.

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C101 welcomes to the Alamo Dome in San Antonio, September 16th. 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
1: 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The team announced that just yesterday.

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1: Pretty Reckless currently in Europe. 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
1: Linkin Park last week posted up a teaser for a movie they've got coming out called Unshattered. 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
1: This is a song by Sleep Theory called Words Are Worthless. And yeah, I tend to agree. 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
1: Hey, Allie, can you play Welcome to the Black Parade by My Chemical Romance? I would really love it, especially on the way to picking up my kids.
0: Of course. Thank you. You got it. We'll do it after Disturbed. Thanks for jamming with us. 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

Z101 rocks with a big rig. We could all use a laugh right about now. And I guarantee you, when you go to see Gabriel Iglesias, you will laugh. It's his 1976 tour, October the 1st. It comes to the Hilliard Center. You want to be there? Are you listening on the app right now? Listening to us, Z101. Okay, beautiful. Then just tap contest because you can tap in right there, right now.

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Linkin Park, one of the big bands to play our iHeartRadio Music Festival right there at the very beginning. They were one of the ones who helped us launch it. So big. This year, big. It's halfway sold out. And by that, I mean Friday is gone. Mainly because BTS is playing on Friday night. That's not a big shock there. Still, a handful of tickets left for Saturday. Thanks to our friends at Capital One, AXS.com is where you can nail those down. Make a weekend out of it.

Corpus Christi's rock station, C101. We are watching this tropical system hanging around South Texas, giving lots of rain and thunderstorms. All of it is spilling all the way up into the Carolinas. And it looks like it's going to do that way across the northern part of the Gulf Coast region, where there is the potential for some flooding over the next week or two. But when you're talking about all these places that have been so drought-stricken forever, the rain will be welcome. The flooding will not. But it's, as they say, too much or not enough, right? Keep an eye on it all this week. It's aerials.

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You need a night out for some laughter? It's Big Rig. I got it. Nate Bargatze. His Big Dumb Eyes Tour is here at the Hilliard Center. We have your way in right now. 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Born the-

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0: 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Huge charity function that costs $17.76 and starts the Smashing Pumpkins. It's America's 250 Giving Forth Initiative that's happening in Los Angeles. Those tickets went on sale earlier today. If you haven't seen what this is all about, my Big Rig Rock Report today has got it. What the dumb of the day for this Wednesday? Have you seen the story of the 14-year-old boy who was arrested Friday? Yeah, he robbed a lemonade stand of a 12-year-old and an 11-year-old brother-sister combo in South Boston. You heard that right. He rolled up, flashed a gun, said, give me all your money, and then he rolled. The witnesses said there was a second suspect. He was driving the getaway bike. I mean, what in the hell? You know, at 12 years old, most of us were busy having BB gun wars or something really stupid. We weren't out knocking over 12 and 11-year-old lemonade stands for a little bit of, I don't know, cigar box money. I mean, what the hell is wrong with people? I mean, what are we starting them at Grand Theft Auto now at 5 in South Boston?
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C101 rocks. Shinedown gets another number one hit. Yeah, it's Young Again, which is on their album 8 that came out just a couple weeks ago. That makes number 25 as they continue to ascend towards 30, which I have no doubt they will eclipse by the time all the singles are released from this forthcoming album. 365 is going to be a big one. Back to the Living, I think, is going to be a big one, too. We'll see. It's Walk. It's Pantera.

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Evanescence celebrating with sold out date after sold out date on their new tour to back up this new album, Sanctuary. This is Who Will You Follow with the Big Rig.

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19: This is Jana Kramer from Wind Down with Jana Kramer. Hey, quick question for the parents listening right now. 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

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It's Big Rig. Yes, we are your ticket masters. And you know, this is the last run for Journey, right? 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It's going to be amazing. 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

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Bubba Roach out there having a hell of a time with everybody else over in Europe right now, doing all these monster festival shows. Some of the video from the Download Festival has just been unbelievable. It's Even If It Kills Me.

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Your home for Rex in the Morning, C101 Rocks. Rob Zombie and Manson, their Summer of the Freaks on Parade tour gets rolling as Pop Evil heads back in the studio. Lee told us last month, we got the band locked, we got studio time locked, and we are ready to lay down tracks for the new album that should be ready in the fall.

101 rocks, and we do it with Blue October. It's Big Rig. They're coming for their 20th anniversary of Folded Tour. It's going to be a big one. December the 17th, Hilliard Center. You going to be there? I hope so, because we got tickets. If you're listening on the app right now, beautiful. Just tap contest, scroll to it, tap in.

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C101 rocks. Breaking Benjamin with the big rig as we bust through this Wednesday night. More World Cup soccer. I mean, that's kind of a thing pretty much every day. 3, 6, and 9 Eastern. It's game after game after game. And yes, all the way into the middle part of July. So, look, this is, to me, going to take us up to, like, start almost a training camp for the NFL, which I'm totally down with. Because right now, baseball is just, I just can't, no. I'm missing my playoffs, man.

Your home for Rex in the Morning. C101 rocks. 3 days grace back with another one. I in that number one spot on the charts. Don't want to go home tonight. It is New Rock with the B.

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